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2: Hey, welcome to the show, everybody. 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Lil Durk walks out of federal court with a major victory and a message nobody expected. 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
2: Doing it the only way we know how to, baby. MBO Live. Let me know what you want to hear on socials at SoyLDJ. I got some Huntrix on the way. Omar Courts, Post Malone, Bruno Mars. Let's get started with Olivia Dean.

0: 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Dakota Fanning just unlocked the ultimate millennial flex. She goes on Trackstar, starts rapping like Lil Wayne's Watch My Shoes from No Ceilings, and Weezy himself slides into her DMs.
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2: Coming up this hour, a serious update on Perez Hilton. And Macklemore says he got booted from Ed Sheeran's tour after some major pressure behind the scenes. We're going to get into that. DJ Extreme jumps back in the mix while we celebrate our iHeartRadio Music Festival all weekend long. 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Hour 2 On the Move starts now. Here's Bruno Mars, Risk It All.

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1: And if you are, if you do save the money and you're looking for a grandson to give it to, I'll be your grandbaby. 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

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I want you to win those Teddy Swims tickets on the 20s all day. We got it.

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And we got your Teddy Swims tickets on the 20s all day long.

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I want you to win those Teddy Swims tickets on the 20s all day. We got it.

0: Olivia Rodrigo with Drop Dead. That is number three. Well, Ariana Grande moves to the top of the rhythmic chart this week. We'll find out if she can do the same here on AT40. The top two songs in the USA coming up.
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1: Our new number one song, Hate That I Made You Love Me, it is on top. And that's our countdown this time around. 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BTS, Benson Boone, Zara Larsson, all taking the stage, as well as some surprise moments you don't want to miss. 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I will see you there. Until then, take good care.
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It is 101.3 KDWB with Harry Styles, who... I mean, I know he wants to make the tickets cheaper, but or does he? I don't know. He says it's not him, but it's like $1,200 to see Harry Styles. Blasphemy. That is actually insane. All jokes aside on KDWB, but people will pay to see it, so it's like, why not?

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1: What up? 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

Now, Stella Lefty is a billionaire, yeah, but she's also undeniably good at what she does. And listen, if my dad was a billionaire, I'd be on a yacht chilling. I definitely want to be in a studio grinding, making music like this. 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
1: You know, I think you deserve a little time off. I think you deserve to have some fun without having to pay anything. And that's what's going to happen when you see Teddy Swims at the Armory, September 26th, 101.3. KDWB has your way in right now with the keyword color. Just text color to 53921 for the chance to win. And then be here on the 20s all day long. We got your chances to see Teddy Swims. But first,

I thought I was a summer person, but I decided I'm fall. This is the weather we got right now. This, if we could have this all summer, that would be awesome. Just like 70s, chilling, please, thank you. 101.3.

And that's a little sample of what you're going to be able to hear when you win tickets to Teddy Swims on the 20s all day long. We're doing that on 101.3 KDWB. Get your Teddy tickets here. Looks like we're

you're not too busy with the game today, I do want you to focus, lock in a little bit, and win yourself some Teddy Swims tickets. It's going to be at the Armory September 26th. It's the Twin Cities' number one music station with Fallon Colt and Jenny in the Morning, live everywhere on that free iHeartRadio app. And I got you on the 20s.

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1: So what's the confession? 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

It's big. It's massive. No, not talking about construction on 394. Okay, I'm talking about Teddy Swims. The concert's going to be crazy, and we're going to get you in right now with the keyword lakes. Just text lakes. That's lakes to 53921 for the chance to see Teddy Swims for free with KDWB. We got it on the 20s all day.

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Hey, it's Colts on 101.3 KDWB from Fallon, Colts, and Jenny. I want you to win those Teddy Swims tickets on the 20s all day. We

I mean, his voice alone is top 10 of all time. That's a crazy statement, actually. I don't know about that. But what I'm trying to say is Teddy Swims is incredible, and you're going to be able to see him live at the Armory when you win your tickets. At 3:20, we got you on 101.3 KDWB with Mr. Know-It-All right now. She

Twin Cities, number one hit music station. That is us. My name's Matt. What's up? Sunday Funday here on KDWB. Fallon, Colt, and Jenny are back live tomorrow morning, too, bright and early, 6 to 10. And if you got your iHeartRadio app, start playing us on there because 3:20, I'm getting you to Teddy Swims.

All right, these girls kind of dropping like flies, not going to lie. So this is your official, unofficial audition to be the next member of Cat's Eye. How well can you sing this one, Animal, on 101.3 KDWB? 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

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I want you to win those Teddy Swims tickets on the 20s all

0: 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Just want to know why you are in a good mood today on this Sunday. Let me hear it.
1: It's my 21st birthday.
0: Your 21st, like today?
1: Yes.
0: Happy birthday, bro.
1: Thank you so much.
0: What are we getting into tonight? Any trouble?
1: Do I want to disclose that?
0: If you don't remember your 21st birthday, then you did your 21st birthday right. You know what I'm saying?
1: Exactly. Point blank, period.

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All right. You have homework from me. It's Matt on KDWB. When you get home today, go on YouTube. If you have not watched yet, the orchestra live in studio version of Somber singing this one, My Body Isn't Ready, it will make you cry.

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This girl making a special guest appearance last night and performing this one live on our iHeartRadio Music Festival stage. 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

So I think the funniest thing about this guy right here, Kevin Parker, a.k.a. Tame Impala, is that if you saw him on the streets here in Minnesota, you would think he's homeless. Like, if you just passed by him in downtown, you would definitely think he's homeless just by his hair, how he dresses, but that's just his vibe. That's how he rolls. And honestly, you know what? I think I respect him even more for that.

All right, here we go. Teddy Swims tickets, Grand Casino Arena next weekend. Let's get you a pair right now. 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

Well, this girl crushed it on stage. Oh my gosh, Snoop Dogg brought out Wiz Khalifa, Weezer. They were going crazy because they were a part of the BTS army too. Shout out to BTS and our entire iHeartRadio Music Festival. It was epic this weekend.

So let me hit you with some quick math. You plus listening to KDWB equals Teddy Swims tickets. Hey, it's Colts on 101.3 KDWB from Fallon, Colts, and Jenny. And we got your Teddy Swims tickets on the 20s. All that.

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1: 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What's up? Hello.
2: Hi. Hi, Matt. Hey, you
1: 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Let's get you here in Mr. Know-It-All Live, 520.
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1: 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Ella Langley, Choose in Texas, and you can't beat the OG, the original. 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
1: One of these girls, coolest band name ever, and they were honestly surprised themselves that it wasn't taken by someone else. And they're like, yeah, sure. We'll take the beaches. These girls are rock stars. This is Edge of the Earth. She's

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hour left. I'm hanging with you. It's Matt on KDWB in for Zach Dillon, and I got to get you to Teddy Swims. 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

0: All right, so tell me why you are in a good mood. On this Sunday afternoon, 101.3 KDWB. I don't care what the news is. I just want to know why you're smiling. Let me hear it.
1: I'm in a good mood because I got a call from my doctor, and he said I was cancer-free.
0: Cancer? Yeah, that's the best news out there. I love that.

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Hey, it's Colts on 101.3 KDWB from Fallon, Colts, and Jenny. I want you to win those Teddy Swims tickets on the 20s all day. We got it.

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1: Just turn up the AC a little bit, all right, because it's about to heat up in here in the car. These girls both bring the heat in their own respective ways, but when you put them together, oh man, you can't beat it. Tyla and Zara Larson. She did it again on KDWB. Turn this one up, y'all.

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The keyword to the number 53921 you're texting is contest. Good luck.

Well, from that girl right there getting bent like a pretzel and still singing that song absolutely flawlessly to Snoop Dogg bringing out Wiz Khalifa, BTS, biggest group on the globe. They're crushing it. Our entire iHeartRadio Music Festival. Oh my gosh. Two straight nights, man. Incredible. 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

0: 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Hello, what's up?
1: I was just seeing if y'all were still giving away tickets.
0: Oh, tickets for this guy right here.
1: Yes.
0: Teddy Swims, Mr. Know-It-All. Yes, we will have more all this week. Just keep it locked morning and afternoon with us. She likes

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3: Look who's back, baby.
2: You know what's funny? I feel like I've lived many lifetimes since from now to this weekend or this weekend, past weekend, tonight. You know what I'm saying? Like, I just feel like I've been back for so long. But
3: you have not. I missed you last week.
2: And I missed you too. I was just like lounging around a house. You know how you have to have a vacation where you just don't do anything?
3: No, I don't do those.
2: Really?
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2: You don't ever just like lay around a house and not do anything? 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
2: Ooh, well, we back. 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
2: 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Let's get

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Super excited for this weekend.

0: mix right there with the homie DJ Triple XL on the vibe with Tanya Red and EJ. iHeartRadio Music Festival weekend. We're going to be talking to one of our favorites. I'm super excited for this conversation. She's a Pisces just like me.
1: Oh.
0: Are you... What? You're a fellow water sign.
1: I know, water sign. Yeah, I'm into it. Love Pisces.
0: We love a good... You're married to one.
1: Yes.
0: And we are the best. We're going to be talking to Nariah in just a second. Coming up next on The Vibe. Hang out, y'all.
2: 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We'll be right back.
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18: 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Tuesday, 8-piece fried chicken for $10. Wednesday, 8 tenders for $10. 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Friday, 24 nuggets for... Ooh, you guessed it, didn't you? $10. Finger licking machine. The $10 bucket of the day deal. Every weekday, only at KFC. It's finger licking good.
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0: Good news. We're back. It's The Vibe with Tani Rad and EJ on iHeartRadio.
1: Woo! DJ Triple XL is back with that viral mix. EJ, you ready to go?
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0: Wrapping up the viral mix right there with the homie DJ Triple XL. Appreciate that. Of course, he's coming back later on the Vibe with Tanya Red and EJ. Coming back, we're going to be talking to one of our faves. Naraya's going to be stopping by in just a few next on the Vibe, y'all.
1: 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We'll be right back.
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1: Hello.
0: How are you doing?
1: I'm good.
0: I feel like it's been such a long time since I've seen you. I know, we just caught up for a little bit as we were in the elevator. You've been like touring.
1: Yep.
0: You got some new music out. Nariah, break it down. Tell me all the things. What's going on with you?
1: So much. I'm trying to remember when that even was. But yes, lot of touring.
0: Maybe like 2023.
1: Yeah, that feels right. I feel like it was right around Unfinished Business, kind of was around that era. But yeah, wrapping up my sophomore album. I'm so excited. This has been honestly I've never been more proud of music in my whole entire life. It's been so fun and just being able to make it and make music that really like feels the most like me, I think than it ever has, which is a lot for me to say because I'm always so honest and vulnerable, but that's been pretty much all of it.
0: Yeah, we got more with Nariah next, but first Olivia Rodrigo, Stupid Song on the vibe.

0: Yo, what is the vibe with Tanya Rad and EJ, and we are here with Nariah. So tell me, why do you feel like you're super proud of this project?
1: I think because of the way that I saw it change who I was in the making of it. Right before it, I was putting so much pressure on myself to, you know, write my sophomore album, and is it going to be good enough? What am I going to write about? What kind of sound do I want to do? Because I feel like as artists, and especially women, we have all this pressure, and truly, while I was writing and making the project, I literally figured out who I was and found who I was, and, you know, took a very great break before that until I knew exactly what I wanted to say. And I think that's so important for artists. If you don't have something to say, you don't always have to be writing.
0: Correct.
1: You know, like, figure it out. But yeah, I think that, and also like being able to just do it completely independently and with people I absolutely love when it comes to, you know, creative directing it with my best friend. I mean, there's so many people involved that I just absolutely adore, and it's just been the vision that I've had for it has been exactly what has happened.
0: You said you found out who you were, who is Nariah?
1: Ugh. Nariah is a very sensitive, emotional, overthinking everything kind of person that takes everything personally, but also sometimes I need to give myself a little grace and just be like, hey, it's okay. I'm trying not to say the album title, but you know, just like, you got to give yourself some grace sometimes, and like, you got to figure it out, and like, we're all going through this together. It's our first time living for everyone, and like, we're all going to make mistakes, and it's not a big deal.
0: You know what's interesting? I used to be that type of person until I just like surrendered, because I was like, first of all, I feel like we put way too much energy into overthinking, into what people think